0: and we zoom it.
1: Older you get, the worse it gets, I guess.
2: Oh my god, that shit's so annoying.
1: Yo, Flacco, let me play you something. Yeah, ooh, this one for all of my renegades. Playing B, sipping lemonade. 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Yeah, squad for what is heavily. Why

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0: I'm fucked up. Yeah, I've been fucked over. 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Everything's great. Everything's cool.
1: Everything's cool.
0: Everything's perfect. Everything's good.
1: Everything's good.
0: Everything's kosher. I can't believe that shit. I don't believe that bitch. I don't believe these niggas, bruh. They be things I'm asking.

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1: I'm sorry that I'm late and I missed your call. But you know night turned into day. I didn't stop to pause.

It's been like a month now since you left my side. Got me smoking a blunt now, but there ain't no vibe. Cause I fucked up badly, all I did was push. And there's no more weed, no more kush. And I'm deep in the south side, and I can't find love. I was looking for my brown skin, trying to find that buzz. Like what have you done, Storms? Like what have you caused? And we weren't just bridges, we were so much more. Girl, you was my hero, the beats in my heart. And them tears in your face, man, they tear me apart. Man, I just wanna fix you, fix what I broke. No cuddles on the sofa, no more smoke. And I pray God saves you, man, I pray you're not. I just wanna say thank you, cause you saved my life. But I cut you deep, and I know how it looks. Man, there's no more weed, no more kush, no more kush.

All you need is happy thoughts. The past tense, past bedtime. Way back then when everything we read was real and everything we said rhymed. Wide-eyed kids being kids. Why did you stop? What

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And how you don't really get greatness without sacrifice. And you don't get good things without a little bit of pain. And how happiness is the substitute for the emptiness that you can sometimes feel on the other side. I don't know, it just reminds me to call you, but then you never pick up the phone. You're listening.

way the justice system is justifying crimes against our kind. Justice is supposed to be blind, but to continue to cross color lines. Hands up, don't shoot. Shot. Stand your ground. Blacks don't own no ground to stand on, so we stand on our words. Black and hooded is the official report of calls for cops to keep weapons drawn. I can't breathe through the chokeholds and gun smoke. These realities drifting the pen to inform black boys and men of the dangers outside their doors. Slain in society by sworn protectors, protected by their peers, a grand jury full of friends, no charges brought against them. They killing

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1: The sound of the night.
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Scrolling through your call list. 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

0: 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So sometimes I feel like I still should have lied. I tell you the truth because I care, but I also lie to you because I care. But if I tell you the truth, I guess I can sleep better at night. But then it looks like I don't care because I'm telling you the truth. 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It just looks like I don't care. Because my emotions have been sanded off. I live in LA, sweetie. What do you expect?
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0: 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I don't believe it.
1: Not at all.
0: I'm gonna shoot my shit, I'll never miss, but I hit my target.
1: Yeah, yeah.
0: And it gon' look quick, I'm the raw nigga to start with.
1: Yeah, yeah.
0: And while you hit

0: Man, that album is fire. It has some shit on there, but man, it has some shit on there that's just like, woo. There's a song on there that's actually stupidish.
1: Really?
0: Yeah, they had to make conversions to take it off. It was just like stupid.
1: This just can't be stomached by the
0: No. It was like the first track. I was like, oh my god, I like it, but I was like. So, okay. Let's do that again.
1: Yeah.
0: It's just the whole thing, so just sing with me.

0: get mine. You'll get yours and I'll get mine. And then like, you need an all, you can alternate any of those as you want.
1: Okay, hold on.
2: 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Yo.

boys a break, now y'all gotta deal with me. 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
1: New breed. Stop calling me ambitious when I dream farther than Curry's 3-point range. 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I'm used to being the underdog, cause black girls who have minds and a cause are stifled with leashes and cliches. But we new breeds. 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We new breeds. 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

0: cardio in the morning, jogging with a 38, product of the dope game. 38 Harbor Road, came from the PJs. 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

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Okay, now day grandpa grand crossing. 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
2: 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We